the lesson. It won't resonate in our minds. I'm not disrespecting what was left behind, just pleading that it does not get glorified. Maybe we swap out what it is that we hold so high. Find your grandparents or someone of age. Pay some respects for the path that they paved. To life they were dedicated. Now that should be celebrated.

Water shapes its course according to the nature of the ground over which it flows. The soldier works out his victory in relation to the foe whom he is facing. Therefore, just as water retains no constant shape, in warfare, there are no constant conditions.

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I'm shaking the dust of this crummy little town off my feet and I'm gonna see the world. Italy, Greece, the Parthenon, the Colosseum. 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
1: You got it.
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0: 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That tune you were humming, it's from the periodic table, isn't it? Thorium, protactinium, uranium, neptunium, plutonium, americium.
1: Curium.
0: Curium.
1: Curium.
0: That's it. Curium. 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May I? See, Sunny? Us girls have to look our best.
1: My name was Olga. My mother.
0: I see. Oh, it's going to burn. Hold on. And there. Done.
1: Thanks.
0: Of course. We did a great job.
2: Dada! Dada! Dada! Dada! Dada! Dada! Dada! Dada! Dada! Dada! Dada! Dada! Dada! Dada! Dada! Dada! Dada! Dada! Dada! Dada! Dada! Dada! Dada! Dada! Dada! Dada! Dada! Dada! Dada! Dada! Dada! Dada! Dada! Dada! Dada! Dada! Dada! Dada! Dada! Dada! Dada! Dada! Dada! Dada! Dada! Dada! Dada! Dada! Dada! Dada! Dada! Dada! Dada! Dada! Dada! Dada! Dada! Dada! Dada! Dada! Dada! Dada! Dada! Dada! Dada! Dada! Dada! Dada! Dada! Dada! Dada! Dada! Dada! Dada! Dada! Dada! Dada! Dada! Dada! Dada! Dada! Dada! Dada! Dada! Dada! Dada! Dada! Dada! Dada! Dada! Dada! Dada! Dada! Dada! Dada! Dada! Dada! Dada!

0: Пистаны евро?
1: The keys to the system are Big Boss's genetic code and biometric data. Without them, there's no way to gain access.
2: Wait, what's Liquid been doing all this time?
1: He's been performing tests. Two tests. The first, using the genetic code from Liquid's DNA chip. In his second attempt, he used the DNA code and biometric data extracted from Snake's blood.
3: What's the need for the original if a substitute works just as well?
1: Neither your genetic pattern nor Liquid's genetic pattern is a 100% match for Big Boss's.
3: What do you mean we don't

0: Scientifically speaking, there's the markers implanted during the cloning process. The mixing of the mitochondrial DNA in the egg cell. The intentionally altered Terminator genes. Scientifically speaking. Both you and Liquid are as similar to Big Boss as you could possibly be. But you're still different.
1: Different?
0: Yes.
1: So that's what Liquid was talking about.
0: Which is why they created Solidus.
1: But Solidus is dead.
0: Listen carefully, Snake. This is the most important part. The AI that controls the system employs a highly aggressive, advanced IDS. It uses a special code to inspect all data and commands circulating within the network. Any data that fails to conform to that code is treated as a foreign object and expunged, like viruses killed by white blood cells. The authentication program this IDS uses is based on the genetic identification program, one I helped develop for Foxtie. It's set up so that host commands only execute properly if the key matches perfectly. However, if the IDS suspects someone is trying to break into the system, it registers that genetic code on a blacklist. That code is then blocked and can never again be used to access the system. So, if you're going to use a substitute, you need to find a new genetic access code with each new trial.
1: So when Liquid accessed the system in the Middle East and South America, it was only a test.
2: I can't believe this. Snake and Big Boss don't have the same genetic code?
0: Strictly speaking, Snake and Liquid aren't the same either. Which is why Foxtie only affected Liquid at Shadow Moses. And spare you. Let's put it this way. If Liquid uses Big Boss's genetic code, the original, he'll have the system completely under his control.
1: Hold on. I thought having his code wasn't enough. You need his biometric data at the same time, don't you?
2: That's right. And Big Boss is already dead.
0: No. He's alive.
3: Sure, Dima.
1: Alive.
0: His body is. Or rather, his cells.
1: That's impossible.
0: Big Boss survives as a biomort. A brain-dead shell sustained in the lab.
3: Brain-dead shell. Okay.
0: Liquid has already left for Europe in search of Big Boss's body. Right from the start, he knew his experiment in South America wasn't going to work.
1: Europe, huh?
0: If Liquid obtains the body, he'll be primed to make his final move.
1: Allowing him total control of the system.
0: Exactly. Unless we can stop him first.

0: Ah. This is it.
1: Where'd you hack this from?
0: AT Security. The Patriots.
2: Can't believe this sort of thing still goes on.
0: The war economy is heating up the R&D race. It's not just the PMCs, either. Every corporation tethered to the military-industrial complex is losing its sense of morality. And it's us science-holics who are doing their dirty work for them, not even realizing it.
3: Can we make Jack better?
0: I don't know.
4: Sonny,

0: It's no use. There's nothing we can do here.
1: What do you mean?
0: Look at this. This artificial blood needs dialysis. We don't have the proper equipment.
1: Dialysis?
0: Getting his wounds healed is important too. But at this rate, he's not gonna last that long.
1: Dialysis? Is that like what kidneys do?
0: That's right. Raiden's blood is an older type of artificial blood that was used by the military, called white blood. After it's been in use for a while, the blood needs to be dialyzed, filtered. Right now, he's slipping into autotoxemia.

0: Так, я не на стриме прохожу. 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
1: Так что пока ты тут, могу постримить немного.
2: Who is this?
3: Oh, her? That's my sister.
0: That sister.
2: Really? I never knew you had a sister.
0: Ну вот можешь оценить катсценки по полчаса.
3: No, I don't have a... Emma was a brilliant programmer. She wrote the worm that destroyed the Arsenal Gear AI. Then Vamp killed her.
2: I'm so sorry.
3: No, there's nothing for you to be sorry for. Or me. I used to be an anime otaku.
2: So, that's where Otacon comes from.
3: I was always fascinated by sci-fi anime. That's what got me into this line of work. It's too bad reality wasn't so simple. I never even imagined that science, that my own research, could cause so much misery. I mean... It's not like a science-holics or Satanists or anything. But even when we've got the best of intentions, we end up being used by others for evil.
2: Dr. Emmerich, I...
3: You see this? Sunny helped me build it.
2: Really? Sunny helped build this?
3: We built it using top-secret docs and patents dug up from intranets at a bunch of research labs. To tell you the truth, I think she's better at it than I am.
2: But she's just a child.
3: She cracked the protection on your mail.
2: Wow. I, assumed it was you.
3: Sunny was taken by the Patriots right after she was born. She never even met her parents. She's spent her entire childhood inside the net.
2: That's why she has trouble speaking.
3: Her home is in the computer. She can only see the outside from the inside. She's always in there, searching for herself, searching for her family. She's trying to find out who she is, and where she's going.
2: Searching for herself and her family.
3: She believes she can find the answers inside a machine hooked up to the world. She spends every day inside the net, exploring. For Sunny, this is home.
2: No, it shouldn't be like that.
3: What?
2: It's time you let her go outside. What are you talking about? She hasn't even been born yet. She's still in the womb. She needs to live a real life.
3: But Sunny's never shown any interest in leaving the Nomad. Frankly, I'm worried about letting her go out there.

0: I have a feeling she'll do just fine.
1: You really think she'll be okay going outside?
0: That's not what I meant. I think she's got a good handle on her science.
1: Sorry. Go on.
0: Huh?
1: You were about to say something.
0: Oh, right. Would you mind if I helped Sunny with her cooking?
1: Of course not. Go ahead.
2: But about
1: all we've got on board besides military rations are eggs.
0: No. Leave the moth. It makes you look handsome.
1: You think so?

0: You're looking younger. What's your secret?
1: Base camo. A little present from Tentacles.
2: Похож на себя тут.
1: The PMCs sure seem to know you well enough.
0: You may not believe it, but I'm in charge of overseeing all PMC activity. Having connections can still open doors.
1: You alone?
3: Snake! Hey, Snake! Over here! Hey, Snake!
1: What is wrong with that guy?

0: Listen to me, Snake. After reporting what happened in the Middle East to my superiors, I wrote up a threat assessment. The President's finally realized the danger Liquid's little rebellion poses and has called for immediate action. Now I've got more bodies than I know what to do with. A whole joint Army Marines team. We're already on site, mixed in with the US forces here. We're ready to strike Liquid at any time.
1: You're planning to take him by force? It's crazy. Look, things aren't that simple.
2: Одноглазый — это другой Снейк.
0: I don't take orders from you or from your Colonel Campbell.
2: Одноглазый — это Биг Босс.
0: No, it won't. If things get out of hand, we can put a total lockdown on the PMC.
2: Узнаешь, короче.
0: They won't be able to fight back. Don't forget, we control the system.
1: I wouldn't rely too much on the system if I were you.
0: We've got them beat in sheer numbers.
1: Meryl.
0: Look, Snake. Just leave this to me. There's no need for you to put yourself in harm's way. Don't risk your life for no reason.
2: А Снейк близкий на одноглазый? Да, да, вроде. Я не смотрел до сих пор.
0: It's not a mission.
1: I know. It's not justice. It's a hired hit.
0: If you know, then...
2: Ты не понял, да, одноглазый, но другой. Ну, как, короче, узнаешь. Одноглазый — это герой третьего, третий и пятый.
0: I can't bear to watch you die over something so pointless.
1: Don't worry about me. Old soldiers never die.
0: Your cause is our cause now. You don't have to do this.
1: I'm no hero. Never was. I'm just an old killer. Hired to do some wet work.

0: found you. I may have loved you once, but now you're just too damn senile to face the truth. Wake up and face reality, old snake.
1: Вторая шкала, шкала психического здоровья.

0: Otacon, they've seen this face too.
1: Yeah, it might have been added to the PMC's blacklist as well.
0: And Merrill was acting kind of strange.
1: Things are going to get hairy once the American suppression troops get here. We'd better get to Big Boss's corpse, and fast. But first, we've got to find Big Mama. Snake, let's go over what we know so far. The streets are under curfew. The only people you'll find out there now are PMC soldiers and members of the Resistance.
0: Yeah, I thought it looked a little too quiet to be a tourist attraction.
1: The Resistance members are scheduled to convene at Big Mama's hideout. So our best course of action is to follow their lead. When you find the Resistance, tail them. Let them lead you to Big Mama.
0: But how exactly am I supposed to find this Resistance?
1: The PMCs have laid a dragnet for Resistance members that covers the entire town. They're using SOP to notify each other by radio of any info collected during their searches. By intercepting those signals, you should be able to reach the Resistance members' locations in real time.
0: Intercept their communications? How do I do that?
1: I've provided you with a new device for just that purpose. To hijack PMC communications, open the item window and select the Signal Interceptor. Mm-hmm. The interceptor constantly monitors PMC voice and data transmissions. When you've got the Signal Interceptor equipped and you hear the PMC's chatter about the Resistance, check your map. It should display the location.
0: Got it.
1: Oh, and Snake, I think we've found a way to treat Raiden.
0: Really?
1: Yeah, we got in touch with Dr. Madnar. Naomi and Sunny are on their way now.
0: They'll be all right on their own.
1: They're a few clicks north of where you are now. It's a non-combat zone, so there won't be any checkpoints. There's even a dialysis machine. It'll take some time, but I think he'll be okay.
0: Good.
1: Anyway, you need to hurry and make contact with Big Mama.
0: I got it.
1: If Liquid gets his hands on that corpse, it's all over. Follow the Resistance's lead.
2: 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Он вроде уже одет. 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Facecam Young Snake with bandana. 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Which is Snake with bandana.
3: Okay. First thing is to look for the Resistance. Either use your radar to pick up their trail, or intercept the PMC's radio communications to learn where Resistance members are most likely to be found.
2: Надеюсь, то, что я рассказывал, услышал, и не слушал это, да. 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

0: Чем мне Францию больше напоминает, а не Восточную Европу?
1: Good, you found a resistance member. Now tail them without letting them know you're there.
0: I did.
1: Snake, the location of a resistance member has been forwarded to your.
0: Блять, ладно.

0: 年頃なんですもの、わかって。
1: Meow. This is Animatronic from Scissor Sisters. You've just finished listening to our debut album. We hope you've enjoyed it. When you hear this sound, you may either start the album over or stay put for special UK bonus tracks. Thank you.

0: Я 2 дня в ноябре подключен был прошлого года. 26 апреля этого года я только получил первый разрыв. Почему не было ни единого разрыва?
1: Have these or similar negative or catastrophic thoughts. When the panic attack is over, these thoughts may be embarrassing or irrational, but at the time they are very real and so strong that they may create a niggling worry in the mind, which in turn can create further anxiety. It is the fear of the fear of the news. This is the anxiety which begins a vicious It is important to address and challenge anxieties by paying